Thank you so much. Thank you very much. Thank you. Thank you. Thank you. Good evening, you all. How do you feel? Wow, I like it so much. We are Aleph Quintet, straight from Brussels. We are so happy to be here tonight with you. We took 3 flights to come to here, so it was a long journey, but wow. I think it's already a great night. We just started with a tune from Akram called Air Dance. And we're going to keep going with another tune called Monsters Are Everywhere. We would like to dedicate this song to the people from Palestine. Thank you very much.